0: Live from the My Caribou Now newsroom, this is Country 840 News.
1: I'm George Henderson. One person is feared drowned after a boating accident north of Wells. Quesnel RCMP Sergeant Clay Cronenbusch confirms that a boat capsized on Saturday afternoon in Stony Lake. He says there were four people in the boat, which was a small personal watercraft, and three of the people managed to swim to shore. He says police received a call to come to the scene at 2:53 p.m., and Quesnel Search and Rescue was called shortly after that. Bob Holowenko, Public Information Officer with Search and Rescue, says they responded with two jet boats.
2: We began assisting in a shoreline search and did eventually come across the debris field. There were other agencies that were on site. The BC Conservation Service did have a vessel in the water as well. And between all of the boats and search and rescue teams, we were not successful in finding the subject.
1: Holowenko says they were there until the evening before they were stood down. An RCMP underwater team is now expected to be called in. The victim has been identified as a DP Todd student from Prince George. The school district confirmed in a letter to parents that a 17-year-old that went to that school was missing and presumed drowned. The Caribou Regional District Emergency Operations Center has lifted an evacuation alert for the Swede Creek Fire Area, 120 kilometers northwest of Quesnel. It was issued back on June 2nd at 3:30 p.m. The wildfire that caused the alert is now under control, although the CRD says the alert or order may have to be reissued if it is deemed necessary. Fire Information Officer Carly DeRosier says that the fire remains at 1,815 hectares and it is under control thanks to an assist from Mother Nature.
3: That's a result of partially of the rain that we got at the end of last week. So there was about 22 millimeters of rain that fell between Wednesday and Saturday and the work that the crews have been doing towards containment of this incident.
1: DeRosier says about 125 firefighters are working on this fire, along with 12 pieces of heavy equipment. She says work continues to make sure that the fire is fully extinguished around the perimeter to avoid potential growth when the weather gets back into those drier and hotter conditions. The Williams Lake Fire Department received 48 calls for service last month. That is up slightly from the 47 that they responded to in May of 2025. Deputy Fire Chief Brendan Foote said last month the department attended 20 fire calls, 2 motor vehicle incidents, 12 burning complaints, and 11 alarms. To date, Foote says they've had 221 calls for service so far this year. At the same time last year, the Williams Lake Fire Department responded to 187 calls. In sports, several Caribou athletes cashed a check on the Canadian Pro Rodeo Tour over the weekend. Former Quesnel Cowgirl Brooke Wills was fourth in the ladies barrel racing in Rocky Mountain House for just under $1,570. Her sister Lane was 14th for $235. Brooke also earned a 9-10-11 split in the barrels in Brooks, Alberta for $375. Taylor Cherry, also from Quesnel, was tied for 7th for $562 and change. Also in Brooks, Quesnel's Eric O'Flynn was the runner-up in the bull riding. An 84.5 resulted in $1,137. Melissa Thiessen from Anaham Lake originally was 14th in the ladies' barrels in Bonnyville for $261, and Jennifer Shuck from Tatla Lake earned $124 in the ladies' breakaway roping for a 10-11-12 split. On the diamond tonight, the Toronto Blue Jays will open up a series at home against Philadelphia. The Jays took 2 of 3 from Baltimore over the weekend to improve to 32-34 on the season. Game 3 of the NBA Finals goes tonight in New York. The Knicks, up 2-0, will play host to the San Antonio Spurs. Caribou weather for tonight. Clouds, a chance of showers late this evening and overnight. Some wind and a low of 6 degrees in Quesnel and Williams Lake, 7 in 100 mile. And then for tomorrow, showers in the Quesnel and Williams Lake areas with a risk of a thunderstorm, some wind, and a high of 15 degrees for 100 Mile House tomorrow. Clouds, a chance of showers, risk of a thunderstorm and some wind. a high of 12. 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

Keeping you company on your drive home with Tyler Joe Miller under the influence on Country 840. Good afternoon. I'm Pat. Happy to be riding shotgun with you. And have you ever wondered how the game of solitaire got its start? Also known as Klondike, the classic version of the game uses a standard deck of 52 playing cards, and the object of the game is to clear the board by creating a stack of cards from low to high in each suit. If the player completes each suit, the player wins the game of solitaire. And it wasn't until 1990 when Microsoft included solitaire in Windows 3.0 that the game truly went viral. Microsoft Solitaire successfully helped teach computer users how to use a mouse, and in the process, ended up becoming one of the most played video games in history. Back to the music we go with Old Dominion on Country 840.

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0: Music you can enjoy, whether on the road, the job site, or just kicking back at home. We are Country 840. Good afternoon, I'm Pat. And even if you have two left feet like I do, did you know dancing is actually good for, hard for others to watch perhaps, but good for us physically. And some interesting benefits come from dancing. Just 5 minutes of it can increase your creativity. And dancers, in one study done many moons ago, showed improvements in both mood and creative problem solving. Dancing might also delay Alzheimer's disease and other dementia. Dancing can also help to increase feelings of self-worth. And in 2007, a study showed children aged between 11 and 14 who took creative movement classes reported improved motivation and attitude. So I say boost your confidence and get your groove on.
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0: Getting you closer to quitting time if you happen to be working till 6. We are Country 840 with Jess Mosaluke. Time now for you to learn something new if you haven't already. Did you know the longest time between two twins being born is 87 days? There's an opera house in the U.S.-Canada border where the stage is in one country and half the audience is in another. The largest snowflake ever recorded measured 15 inches across. Imagine shoveling a pile of those. And I found this interesting. A Dutch village of Geethoorn has no roads. Its buildings are connected entirely by canals and footbridges. Something to think about and discuss later on with your family around the dinner table tonight.
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0: Getting you and I closer to news at the top of the hour, that was Dean Brody and Canadian Girls on Country 840. You know, it is good to ask questions, just not questions like these. Good afternoon, I'm Pat, and don't feel bad if you think you asked in the past the odd, stupid question, because I'm willing to bet you never asked ones like the ones that I found on the net earlier today, starting with, how can you tell when it's time to tune your bagpipes? What do batteries run on? Why do they call it chili if it's hot? And how did Walt Disney figure out how to make people pay to stand in line all days, then come back for more the next day?
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1: I'm George Henderson. One person is feared drowned after a boating accident north of Wells. Quesnel RCMP Sergeant Clay Cronenbusch confirms that a boat capsized on Saturday afternoon in Stony Lake. He says there were four people in the boat, which was a small personal watercraft, and three of the people managed to swim to shore. He says police received a call to come to the scene at 2:53 p.m., and Quesnel Search and Rescue was called shortly after that. Bob Holowenko, Public Information Officer with Search and Rescue, says they responded with two jet boats.
2: We began assisting in a shoreline search and did eventually come across the debris field. There were other agencies that were on

0: site. The BC Conservation Service did have a vessel in the water as well. And between all of the boats and search and rescue teams, we were not successful in finding the subject.
1: Holowenko says they were there until the evening before they were stood down. An RCMP underwater team is now expected to be called in. The victim has been identified as a DP Todd student from Prince George. The school district confirmed in a letter to parents that a 17-year-old that went to that school was missing and presumed drowned. The Cariboo Regional District Emergency Operations Center has lifted an evacuation alert for the Swede Creek Fire Area, 120 kilometers northwest of Quesnel. It was issued back on June 2nd at 3:30 p.m. The wildfire that caused the alert is now under control, although the CRD says the alert or order may have to be reissued if it is deemed necessary. Fire Information Officer Carly DeRosier says that the fire remains at 1,815 hectares and it is under control thanks to an assist from Mother Nature.
2: That's a result of partially of the rain that we got at the end of last week. So there was about 22 millimeters of rain that fell between Wednesday and Saturday and the work that the crews have been doing towards containment of this incident.
1: DeRosier says about 125 firefighters are working on this fire along with 12 pieces of heavy equipment. She says work continues to make sure that the fire is fully extinguished around the perimeter to avoid potential growth when the weather gets back into those drier and hotter conditions. The Williams Lake Fire Department received 48 calls for service last month. That is up slightly from the 47 that they responded to in May of 2025. Deputy Fire Chief Brendan Foote said last month the department attended 20 fire calls, 2 motor vehicle incidents, 12 burning complaints, and 11 alarms. To date, Foote says they've had 221 calls for service so far this year. At the same time last year, the Williams Lake Fire Department responded to 187 calls. The Union for BC's 911 operators called off a planned strike over the weekend after the province appointed a special mediator to help move contract talks along. Our provincial reporter Emily Joveski has more.
3: The union had issued a 72-hour strike notice last Friday after months of bargaining with the employer ECOM. The union represents more than 700 911 operators and other emergency communications workers in BC. Labor Minister Jennifer Whiteside on Saturday appointed veteran labor mediator Vince Reddy to work with the parties for up to 10 days and issue binding recommendations if an agreement is not reached. The union welcomed the move and called off any planned job action. Emily Joveski, Vista News, Victoria.
1: In sports, several Cariboo athletes cashed a check on the Canadian Pro Rodeo Tour over the weekend. Former Quesnel cowgirl Brooke Wills was fourth in the ladies' barrel racing in Rocky Mountain House for just under $1,570. Her sister Lane was 14th for $235. Brooke also earned a 9-10-11 split in the barrels in Brooks, Alberta for $375. Taylor Cherry, also from Quesnel, was tied for 7th for $562 and change. Also in Brooks, Quesnel's Eric O'Flynn was the runner-up in the bull riding. An 84.5 resulted in $1,137. Melissa Thiessen from Anaham Lake originally was 14th in the ladies' barrels in Bonnyville for $261, and Jennifer Shuck from Tatla Lake earned $124 in the ladies' breakaway roping for a 10-11-12 split. Get news alerts direct to your inbox. 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
1: I'm George Henderson. One person is feared drowned after a boating accident north of Wells. Quesnel RCMP Sergeant Clay Cronenbusch confirms that a boat capsized on Saturday afternoon in Stony Lake. He says there were four people in the boat, which was a small personal watercraft, and three of the people managed to swim to shore. He says police received a call to come to the scene at 2:53 p.m., and Quesnel Search and Rescue was called shortly after that. Bob Holowenko, Public Information Officer with Search and Rescue, says they responded with two jet boats.
2: We began assisting in a shoreline search and did eventually come across the debris field. There were other agencies that were on site. The BC Conservation Service did have a vessel in the water as well. And between all of the boats and search and rescue teams, we were not successful in finding the subject.
1: Holowenko says they were there until the evening before they were stood down. An RCMP underwater team is now expected to be called in. The victim has been identified as a DP Todd student from Prince George. The school district confirmed in a letter to parents that a 17-year-old that went to that school was missing and presumed drowned. The Caribou Regional District Emergency

0: Operations Center has lifted an evacuation alert for the Swede Creek fire area, 120 kilometers northwest of Quesnel. It was issued back on June 2nd at 3:30 p.m. The wildfire that caused the alert is now under control, although the CRD says the alert or order may have to be reissued if it is deemed necessary. Fire Information Officer Carly DeRosier says that the fire remains at 1,815 hectares and it is under control thanks to an assist from Mother Nature.
1: That's a result of partially of the rain that we got at the end of last week. So there was about 22 millimeters of rain that fell between Wednesday and Saturday, and the work that the crews have been doing towards containment of this incident.
0: DeRosier says about 125 firefighters are working on this fire, along with 12 pieces of heavy equipment. She says work continues to make sure that the fire is fully extinguished around the perimeter to avoid potential growth when the weather gets back into those drier and hotter conditions. The Williams Lake Fire Department received 48 calls for service last month. That is up slightly from the 47 that they responded to in May of 2025. Deputy Fire Chief Brendan Foote said last month the department attended 20 fire calls, 2 motor vehicle incidents, 12 burning complaints, and 11 alarms. To date, Foote says they've had 221 calls for service so far this year. At the same time last year, the Williams Lake Fire Department responded to 187 calls. The union for BC's 911 operators called off a planned strike over the weekend after the province appointed a special mediator to help move contract talks along. Our provincial reporter Emily Joveski has more.
2: The union had issued a 72-hour strike notice last Friday after months of bargaining with the employer EECOM. The union represents more than 700 911 operators and other emergency communications workers in BC. Labour Minister Jennifer Whiteside on Saturday appointed veteran labour mediator Vince Reddy to work with the parties for up to 10 days and issue binding recommendations if an agreement is not reached. The union welcomed the move and called off any planned job action. Emily Joveski, Vista News, Victoria.
0: In sports, several Caribou athletes cashed a check on the Canadian Pro Rodeo Tour over the weekend. Former Quesnel Cowgirl Brooke Wills was fourth in the ladies' barrel racing in Rocky Mountain House for just under $1,570. Her sister Lane was 14th for $235. Brooke also earned a 9-10-11 split in the barrels in Brooks, Alberta for $375. Taylor Cherry, also from Quesnel, was tied for 7th for $562 and change. Also in Brooks, Quesnel's Eric O'Flynn was the runner-up in the bull riding. An 84.5 resulted in $1,137. Melissa Thiessen from Anaham Lake originally was 14th in the ladies' barrels in Bonnyville for $261, and Jennifer Shuck from Tatla Lake earned $124 in the ladies' breakaway roping for a 10-11-12 split. Get news alerts direct to your inbox. 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
1: I'm George Henderson. One person is feared drowned after a boating accident north of Wells. Quesnel RCMP Sergeant Clay Cronenbusch confirms that a boat capsized on Saturday afternoon in Stony Lake. He says there were four people in the boat, which was a small personal watercraft, and three of the people managed to swim to shore. He says police received a call to come to the scene at 2:53 p.m., and Quesnel Search and Rescue was called shortly after that. Bob Holowenko, Public Information Officer with Search and Rescue, says they responded with two jet boats.
2: We began assisting in a shoreline search and did eventually come across the debris field. There were other agencies that were on site. The BC Conservation Service did have a vessel in the water as well. And between all of the boats and search and rescue teams, we were not successful in finding the subject.
1: Holowenko says they were there until the evening before they were stood down. An RCMP underwater team is now expected to be called in. The victim has been identified as a DP Todd student from Prince George. The school district confirmed in a letter to parents that a 17-year-old that went to that school was missing and presumed drowned. The Caribou Regional District Emergency Operations Center has lifted an evacuation alert for the Swede Creek Fire Area, 120 kilometers northwest of Quesnel.

0: It was issued back on June 2nd at 3:30 p.m. The wildfire that caused the alert is now under control, although the CRD says the alert or order may have to be reissued if it is deemed necessary. Fire Information Officer Carly DeRosier says that the fire remains at 1,815 hectares and it is under control thanks to an assist from Mother Nature.
1: That's a result of partially of the rain that we got at the end of last week. So there was about 22 millimeters of rain that fell between Wednesday and Saturday, and the work that the crews have been doing towards containment of this incident.
0: DeRosier says about 125 firefighters are working on this fire, along with 12 pieces of heavy equipment. She says work continues to make sure that the fire is fully extinguished around the perimeter to avoid potential growth when the weather gets back into those drier and hotter conditions. The Williams Lake Fire Department received 48 calls for service last month. That is up slightly from the 47 that they responded to in May of 2025. Deputy Fire Chief Brendan Foote said last month the department attended 20 fire calls, 2 motor vehicle incidents, 12 burning complaints, and 11 alarms. To date, Foote says they've had 221 calls for service so far this year. At the same time last year, the Williams Lake Fire Department responded to 187 calls. The union for BC's 911 operators called off a planned strike over the weekend after the province appointed a special mediator to help move contract talks along. Our provincial reporter Emily Joveski has more.
2: The union had issued a 72-hour strike notice last Friday after months of bargaining with the employer EECOM. The union represents more than 700 911 operators and other emergency communications workers in BC. Labour Minister Jennifer Whiteside on Saturday appointed veteran labour mediator Vince Reddy to work with the parties for up to 10 days and issue binding recommendations if an agreement is not reached. The union welcomed the move and called off any planned job action. Emily Joveski, Vista News, Victoria.
0: In sports, several Caribou athletes cashed a check on the Canadian Pro Rodeo Tour over the weekend. Former Quesnel cowgirl Brooke Wills was fourth in the ladies' barrel racing in Rocky Mountain House for just under $1,570. Her sister Lane was 14th for $235. Brooke also earned a 9-10-11 split in the barrels in Brooks, Alberta for $375. Taylor Cherry, also from Quesnel, was tied for 7th for $562 and change. Also in Brooks, Quesnel's Eric O'Flynn was the runner-up in the bull riding. An 84.5 resulted in $1,137. Melissa Thiessen from Anaham Lake originally was 14th in the ladies' barrels in Bonnyville for $261, and Jennifer Shuck from Tatla Lake earned $124 in the ladies' breakaway roping for a 10-11-12 split. Get news alerts direct to your inbox. 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

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Country music makes you feel all the feels. 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

0: time zone am I on? 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

closing down. I paid the tab and I turned around. 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
1: Good morning, I'm Dale Taylor. Several organizations in the Caribou-Chilcotin are benefiting from $20 million in funding provided by the province to the Forest Enhancement Society of BC. 60 projects are covered to protect communities from wildfire risk. That includes over $900,000 to the Central Chilcotin Rehabilitation for Hands Treatments in Punsey, Redstone, and Lexus Creek. $450,000 will go towards treatment in Dragon Mountain Park near Quesnel. $827,000 is earmarked for the Three Rivers Community Forest Limited Partnership for Dragon Lake Wildfire Risk Reduction. It's jointly owned and managed by the City of Quesnel, Nazco First Nation, Wataqo Dene Nation, Esdala First Nation, and Loose Coos Dene Nation. The Nazco First Nation is also getting just over $574,000, and the Williams Egg First Nation is receiving $477,000 for Slater Mountain Wildfire Risk Reduction. All the projects in our region total more than $5 million. Citizens of Williams Egg are being encouraged to get active this month. The city and the Caribou Memorial Rec Complex are taking part once again in the National Participation Community Challenge, now through the end of the month. Marie McKee, Adult Recreation Coordinator at the complex, explains what it's all about.
2: Communities across the country compete for the opportunity to be named Canada's most active community to win $100,000 to support local sport and recreation programs. So residents of all ages and abilities can help Williams Lake by registering online through the Participation website.
1: McKee says registration only requires an email address, and every registration helps demonstrate how many people in the community are getting active and supporting the challenge. The National Participation Community Challenge focus is on participation and community engagement rather than tracking activity minutes. A new report says BC's rents continued to slide last month.
3: The latest report from Rentals.ca and Urban Nation says the summer rental market is expected to be slower than normal. Average rents for all property types in BC fell 5.7% in May to $2,355. Apartment rents were down 6% in BC from 3 years ago. The report says rent prices are going down across Canada due to record apartment completions, reduced immigration, and a generally weaker economy. Emily Joveski, Vista News, Victoria.
1: Having a look at sports, the fastest barrel racer last night in the Open Division at the Williams Lake Stampede Association's Buckle Series was Jacob Ducey. His time of 15:315 netted him $263 and valuable points in the six-race series. He was one of 13 with a time under 16 seconds in the Open Division. The last three races in the series are July 20th, August 3rd, and August 24th. More than 50 runners were part of the Quesnel Reason to Run event this past weekend in the Gold Pan City. The fastest time in the 5K distance was by James Brown, who did it in 29:24. The 10K's fastest runner was Rob Yeager, arriving in 51:43, and the half marathon's first place finisher was Mitch Ocheng at 1:25:04. NBA playoffs last night, San Antonio beat the New York Knicks 115-111. The Knicks had their 13-game winning streak come to an end, although they still lead the NBA Finals 2-1. Game 4 will be played tomorrow in New York at 5:35. After a two-day break, the Stanley Cup Final will resume tonight at 5 with the Carolina Hurricanes at the Vegas Golden Knights. Vegas leads the series 2-1 with all three games decided by one goal, two of those games in overtime. Major League Baseball, Philadelphia beat Toronto yesterday 5-2. Toronto will play Philadelphia again today, just after 4 p.m. Get news alerts direct to your inbox. 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I'm Dale Taylor.
4: Thanks, Dale. Appreciate it. It is 4 minutes after 6 o'clock here at Country 840. Checking on the weather for you. Clouds and a chance of showers. Pretty good one, seeing as how it's raining outside the studios right now. Few showers in the morning. Risk of a thunderstorm this afternoon. And you are looking at a high of 12. A few showers ending around midnight, risk of a thunderstorm even into the evening, and a low of 5 overnight for tonight. Right now here in town, we're sitting at 8 degrees, 8 degrees at the 108. Clinton is at 9, and Lone Butte is at 8 degrees as well. Just having a look at Drive BC on the cameras around the area, everything looking good. Don't see anything too concerning out there. Things are a little wet out there, but that's about it. A watch for the ongoing work at Horse Lake Road and Birch Avenue later on this morning, and other crews as they do things around the town. I see they got a couple of sidewalks flagged off there as they're putting down new sidewalk cement. So watch for that in 100 Mile House downtown on Birch Avenue. Got something for me? I would love to hear about it. 395-1393, please.
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4: 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Right here in 100 Mile House, my name is Chris Adams. Welcome to the BX Morning Show, Tuesday edition. Start off with a little Riley Green, 5 minutes after 6:00.

That's Lindsay L. right on time here on Country 840. Good morning, everybody. How are you doing? Happy Tuesday. Oh, we're getting there. It's all good. Just having some of the comments on the video this morning. Oh, morning, Lori. Bring on the rain, she says. Yeah, I'm okay with the rain. You know, it's all good. It beats the alternative, okay? Mr. Rosendale. Morning, Mr. Rosendale. Morning, Brenda. Morning, Larry. Yeah, they're all out there this morning. It's all good. Coming up on the show this morning, we've got all the usual chaos and mayhem. We've got Brooks and Dunn in the spotlight this week. We've got, on your comedy break, we've got, who do we have? Who is that? Oh, Josh Johnson, and he's talking about the U.S. Transportation and Safety Administration. That should be interesting. Got your two business something to think about, and of course, we're going to give you another shot to qualify, because we have a contest going on right now. Dad's Big Day Giveaway. Get in on that one. You can go up to our website, MikeCarbonell.com, and click on the win tab, as always. Or you can just listen for the old Galloping Cowboy when he rides through your speakers. And give me a call on 395-1393 when you hear that. Well, let's see. Anything else comes down the line, we'll let you know about it. Anything you got out there, let me know about it. I always appreciate it. And let's get into our Tuesday, gang. 13 minutes after 6 o'clock, here's Dean Brody.

0: That's Cole Swindell. Hope you get lonely tonight here on Country 840. It is 19 minutes after 6 o'clock. Close enough for government work. Let's see what kind of day we're going to have here. Well, actually, we're going to get to that part later on. But it was for your weather. Raining here in 100 Mile House right now, so I would say that's going to be a 100% chance of showers this morning. Risk of a thunderstorm this afternoon, and you are looking at a high of 12. Not much wind, though, so that's good. A few showers ending near midnight, clouds after that. Risk of a thunderstorm early this evening, though, and lows of 5. Your outlook for tomorrow is mainly cloudy. Clearing off in the afternoon, though, showers tomorrow morning, highs of 18, lows of 7 for tomorrow night with a chance of showers and some clouds. As for temperatures around the area, here in town we're sitting at 8 degrees at the moment, 8 degrees at the 108. Clinton is coming in at 9 degrees this morning, and Lone Butte's coming in at 8 degrees. There's everything going for you in a nutshell. I am going to go find some coffee while you guys give a listen to these kind folks.
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1: Good morning, I'm Dale Taylor. The province is funding more than $5.3 million in our region for wildfire prevention through the Forest Enhancement Society of BC. George Henderson has more.
2: There are a total of 16 projects in the Caribou-Chilcotin region, all designed to reduce the risk of wildfire. 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The Williams Lake First Nation is receiving $477,000 for Slater Mountain wildfire risk reduction, and Chilcotin Plateau Enterprises is receiving $400,000 for a Sheep Creek Hill wildfire risk reduction project. A full list of the projects can be found at mycariboonow.com.
1: The Union for BC's 911 operators, QP8911, called off a planned strike over the weekend after the province appointed a special mediator.
3: The union had issued a 72-hour strike notice last Friday after months of bargaining with the employer, ECOM. The union represents more than 700 911 operators and other emergency communications workers in BC. Labor Minister Jennifer Whiteside on Saturday appointed veteran labor mediator Vince Reddy to work with the parties for up to 10 days and issue binding recommendations if an agreement is not reached. The union welcomed the move and called off any planned job action. Emily Joveski, Vista News, Victoria.
1: Today is Tax Freedom Day, the day when the Fraser Institute says Canadians start working for themselves and not the government. Officials say if Canadians paid all their taxes up front, they would work the first 159 days of this year before bringing any money home for themselves and their families. They add Tax Freedom Day measures the total annual tax burden imposed on Canadian families by federal, provincial, and municipal governments. In 2026, the average Canadian family with two or more people will pay over $72,000 in taxes. That's 43.5% of the annual income going to all forms of taxes on income, payroll, health, sales, property, fuel, and more. In sports, even though there were just six members of the Quesnel Sea Lion swim team in Dawson Creek, they picked up three aggregate medals. Gold medals for aggregate scores went to Hannah Lepetich and Theo Stent. The silver aggregate was won by the Sea Lions coach, Addison Grady. The Sea Lions group of swimmers finished third in the team standings, despite having the fewest swimmers at the meet. The next meet for the Sea Lions is in Vanderhoof, June 20th and 21st. The Quesnel River Rush's U18 spring hockey team were winners. The team captured the Western Canadian Spring Hockey League Championship this past weekend in the Edmonton area. Three U18 River Rush players were named to two All-Star teams. Named to the first All-Star team were forward Caden Beniuk and defenseman Damian Weeb. And named to the second All-Star team was defenseman Taya Shoffley. The Quesnel River Rush and Williams A. Mustangs will be playing in the new BC Hockey Conference starting in September, and the league's annual general meeting is this coming weekend in Kimberley. In the NBA Finals last night, San Antonio defeated the New York Knicks 115-111 in Game 3 to cut the New York Series lead to 2-1. The Philadelphia Phillies beat the Toronto Blue Jays yesterday in Major League Baseball 5-2. Toronto starter Patrick Corbin allowed 5 runs and 4 hits in a season-low 3 innings. He walked 4 and struck out 3. Get news alerts direct to your inbox. Sign up at MyCaribouNow.com. I'm Dale Taylor.
4: Thanks, Dale. And having a look at the weather for today. According to the forecast, we are looking at mainly showery weather. And that's pretty much par for the course. It's actually, is it? Yes, it is. Still raining out there at the moment. You're looking at risk of thunderstorms this afternoon. And you're looking at a high of 12 for today. Lows of 5 overnight. And all that's going to carry on right into the evening, though. As for temperatures, we are looking at 8 degrees here in town, 8 degrees at the 108, Clinton at 9, Lone Butte is at 8. Road-wise, pretty good out there, except for the ongoing project work, which will be starting up probably about 7 o'clock or so, right up the intersection there at Horse Lake Road. So watch for all that going on, and that anything else comes down the line, just let me know. 395-1393, Roadwise, because I can keep everybody safe, because it's what I do.
0: Where the country roads lead to the best music. Keep it loud, keep it proud. Country 840.
4: Well, this was dropped off to me yesterday. The Catholic Women's League garage sale is happening at St. Jude's Catholic Church out there on Horse Lake Road. It's happening Saturday, June 13th, 9 a.m. till 2. There's going to be kitchen items, home decor, furniture, tools, handicrafts, and household items. Please, no early birds. I love a good garage sale. So that's happening out at St. Jude's Catholic Church Saturday, June 13th. Carly Pierce here on Country 840. It's about 25 to go until 7.

That's Ella Langley. And just want to be her here on Country 840. It is 19 minutes to go until 7 o'clock. Time to see what kind of a day we're going to have. Well, apparently it is strawberry rhubarb pie day. Okay, sure. I'm always good. A little ice cream on that, I'm good to go. And it is also Donald Duck Day. The world was introduced to Disney's Donald Duck on this day in 1934. He's been angry ever since. No, I cannot do a Donald Duck impersonation for you. Sorry. Well, let's see what else we got on the old list here today. College students are struggling to read. This is a real problem. It seems a lot of professors are noticing that some Gen Z students are showing up to college without the reading skills that used to be expected. We're not just talking about struggling with big novels. Some students

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0: Morgan Griffiths, just being me here on Country 840. Good morning, everybody. It is 10 minutes to go until 7 o'clock, so it's time we had a look at the old comedy break for today. And on the break today, well, let's see, who do we have here? We have Josh Johnson. Oh, yeah, he's talking about the TSA in the United States. Nothing like a little travel authority.
1: I got stopped by TSA. They flagged my bag. And the whole time, you know, they asked questions. Anything sharp? Anything like I should be aware of? Turns the screen to me even more. And he's like, are those brass knuckles? And I was like, sir, I don't own brass knuckles. And he's like, then what am I looking at here? Like, what is the... And now I'm freaking out a little bit because this is like the most... Someone's really like interrogated me at TSA, and I'm like, if it's in the bag, it's yours. You can't just be like, oh, it's not my gun. Like, you know what I mean? Like, if it's in the bag, it's yours. And so now in my head, I'm like, ooh, I wonder if I like bumped into somebody in security, and then they like Ocean's 11 put some brass knuckles in my bag or something. I don't know. I don't know what's going on. Somebody's trying to jam me up. I'm glad I didn't panic. There was a part of me. Look. I don't know if you can tell, but I'm pretty soft. So, like, as soon as they had three questions for me, I was like, I didn't do it. Like, so then he opens my bag, flips the bag open, and goes right to where he saw the knuckles. And, oh, I was devastated. Because they weren't brass knuckles, just like I thought they weren't brass knuckles. But I had forgot they were in my bag. They were toe spreaders.
0: Toe spreaders? Is that a thing? Oh, man. I am out of touch. Josh Johnson here on your comedy break.
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1: Good morning, I'm Daniel Taylor. Several organizations in the Caribou Chilcotin are benefiting from $20 million in funding provided by the province to the Forest Enhancement Society of BC. 60 projects are covered to protect communities from wildfire risk. That includes over $900,000 to the Central Chilcotin Rehabilitation for Hands treatments in Punsey, Redstone, and Lexus Creek. $450,000 will go towards treatment in Dragon Mountain Park near Quesnel. $827,000 is earmarked for the Three Rivers Community Forest Limited Partnership for Dragon Lake Wildfire Risk Reduction. It's jointly owned and managed by the City of Quesnel, Nazco First Nation, Lataco Dene Nation, Esdala First Nation, and Loose Coos Dene Nation. The Nazco First Nation is also getting just over $574,000, and the Williams Egg First Nation is receiving $477,000 for Slater Mountain Wildfire Risk Reduction. All the projects in our region and total more than $5 million. Citizens of Williams Egg are being encouraged to get active this month. The city and the Caribou Memorial Rec Complex are taking part once again in the National Participation Community Challenge, now through the end of the month. Marie McKee, Adult Recreation Coordinator at the complex, explains what it's all about.
2: Communities across the country compete for the opportunity to be named Canada's most active community to win $100,000 to support local sport and recreation programs. So residents of all ages and abilities can help Williams Lake by registering online through the Participation website.
1: McKee says registration only requires an email address, and every registration helps demonstrate how many people in the community are getting active and supporting the challenge. The National Participation Community Challenge focus is on participation and community engagement rather than tracking activity minutes. A new report says BC's rents continued to slide last month.
3: The latest report from Rentals.ca and Urban Nation says the summer rental market is expected to be slower than normal. Average rents for all property types in BC fell 5.7% in May to $2,355. Apartment rents were down 6% in BC from 3 years ago. The report says rent prices are going down across Canada due to record apartment completions, reduced immigration, and a generally weaker economy. Emily Joveski, Vista News, Victoria.
1: Having a look at sports, the fastest barrel racer last night in the open division at the Williams Lake Stampede Association's Buckle Series was Jacob Ducey. His time of 15.315 netted him $263 and valuable points in the six-race series. He was one of 13 with a time under 16 seconds in the open division. The last three races in the series are July 20th, August 3rd, and August 24th. More than 50 runners were part of the Quesnel Reason to Run event this past weekend in the Gold Pan City. The fastest time in the 5K distance was by James Brown, who did it in 29:24. The 10K's fastest runner was Rob Yeager, arriving in 51:43, and the half marathon's first place finisher was Mitch Ocheng at 1:25:04. NBA playoffs last night, San Antonio beat the New York Knicks 115-111. The Knicks had their 13-game winning streak come to an end, although they still lead the NBA Finals 2-1. Game 4 will be played tomorrow in New York at 5:35. After a two-day break, the Stanley Cup Final will resume tonight at 5 with the Carolina Hurricanes at the Vegas Golden Knights. Vegas leads the series 2-1 with all three games decided by one goal, two of those games in overtime. Major League Baseball, Philadelphia beat Toronto yesterday 5-2. Toronto will play Philadelphia again today, just after 4 p.m. Get news alerts direct to your inbox. Sign up at MyCaribouNow.com. I'm Dale Taylor.
4: Okay, Dale, thanks for that. Much appreciated. We got on your weather for today. According to the forecast, we are looking at rain. Yeah, mainly showers for today. There is a risk of a thunderstorm later on as well. Highs of 12 and lows of 5 overnight for tonight. Does say about 5 to 10 millimeters of rain in some places, so it might get a little damp. Mainly cloudy and a chance of showers for morning as well. Highs of 18 for tomorrow, lows of 7 overnight. Still got some showers in there as well. Right now here in 100 Mile House, we're sitting at about 10 degrees, 10 degrees at the 108. Clinton is coming in at 8 degrees right now. On the roads, just watch for the ongoing construction project at the corner of Birch Avenue and Horse Lake Road. And I think that's about it. They had some sidewalks flagged off downtown on Birch Avenue there where they're putting in some new concrete where they had to do some work over the last couple of years, I guess. So watch for that, and that's about it. Got something for me on the roads I need to know about and get out to everybody? Do not hesitate to call 395-1393. Oh, we've also got paving going on. This was going on north of 100 Mile House on Highway 97. Not listed on Drive BC, but watch for all that going on up there as well.
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0: 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Taking a look at the greatest artist of country music from yesterday and today, and the songs that made them stars.
1: This week on the Spotlight, we're taking a look at Brooks and Dunn. Kix Brooks was born in 1955 in Shreveport, Louisiana. He worked as a songwriter in the 1980s, co-writing number one singles I'm Only In It for the Love by John Conley, Modern Day Romance by the Nitty Gritty Dirt Band, Who's Lonely Now by Highway 101, plus the Oak Ridge Boys' top hit, You Made a Rock a Rolling Stone. Ronnie Dunn was born in Coleman, Texas in 1953. He played bass guitar in local bands during high school and briefly studied theology with the intention of becoming a Baptist preacher. Between 1983 and 84, he recorded for the Churchill label, taking both It's Written All Over Your Face and She Put the Sad in All His Songs to number 59 on the country charts. He was entered in a talent contest in 1989 and won the grand prize in the competition, including a recording session in Nashville. The producer of that session recommended his recordings to Tim Dubois, and Dubois paired Brooks and Dunn because he thought they would work well together as songwriters. After the two recorded a demo, he suggested they form a duo. During that time span, Dunn also wrote Boot Scoot and Boogie, which Asleep at the Wheel recorded on their 1990 album, Keeping Me Up Nights. The next three releases off of Brand New Man after the title track included My Next Broken Heart, Neon Moon, and their own rendition of Boot Scoot and Boogie, all made number one on the country music charts, making for the first time in country music history that a duo or group had sent its first four singles to the top of the charts. And from their album Brand New Man, from 1991, here is Boot Scoot and Boogie. You know, I never could do this. Line dancing is just not in my future. Here's Brooks and Dunn with Boot Scoot and Boogie here on Country 840 Spotlight.

Brooks and Dunn, Boots, Gutin' Boogie here on Country 840 Spotlight. Going to be off for the next couple of days, but we'll pick this up on Friday. 17 minutes after 7 o'clock, here's Chris Young.

Chris Young, Lonely Eyes here on Country 840. Got some rain happening here and there for the day. As a matter of fact, you're looking at some mainly showers for today. Risk of thunderstorm this afternoon. High of 12, low of 5 overnight for tonight. Right now here in town, we are sitting at about 10 degrees at the moment. And what do we got going on out there? Well, 5th Annual Logan Parent Bowls and Barrels is happening June 12th and 13th. Gates are opening at 5:30. It's happening over the Outriders Arena, of course, and all proceeds, of course, going to the Logan Parent Foundation. And all that is happening this week. It'll be great. There's going to be a grand procession going in there, the Rockin' Riders Grand Entry. Yeah, pretty awesome. So check it out. That's going to be happening this weekend coming out, June 12th and 13th, over at the Outriders Arena.

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1: Good morning, I'm Dale Taylor. The province is funding more than $5.3 million in outreach for wildfire prevention through the Forest Enhancement Society of BC. George Henderson has more.
2: There are a total of 16 projects in the Caribou-Chilcotin region, all designed to reduce the risk of wildfire. Some of the larger projects include $902,900 to Central Chilcotin Rehabilitation for hand treatments in Punsey, Redstone, and Alexis Creek, $450,000 for treatment in Dragon Mountain Park near Quesnel, and $827,600 earmarked for the Three Rivers Community Forest Limited Partnership for Dragon Lake wildfire risk reduction. That is jointly owned and managed by the City of Quesnel, Nasco First Nation, Lhtako Dene Nation, Esdila First Nation, and Loose Coos Dene Nation. The Nasco First Nation is getting just over $574,000. The Williams Lake First Nation is receiving $477,000 for Slater Mountain wildfire risk reduction, and Chilcotin Plateau Enterprises is receiving $400,000 for a Sheep Creek Hill wildfire risk reduction project. A full list of the projects can be found at mycariboonow.com.
1: The Union for BC's 911 operators, QP8911, called off a planned strike over the weekend after the province appointed a special mediator.
3: The union had issued a 72-hour strike notice last Friday after months of bargaining with the employer, ECOM. The union represents more than 700 911 operators and other emergency communications workers in BC. Labor Minister Jennifer Whiteside on Saturday appointed veteran labor mediator Vince Reddy to work with the parties for up to 10 days and issue binding recommendations if an agreement is not reached. The union welcomed the move and called off any planned job action. Emily Joveski, Vista News, Victoria.
1: Today is Tax Freedom Day, the day when the Fraser Institute says Canadians start working for themselves and not the government. Officials say if Canadians paid all their taxes up front, they would work the first 159 days of this year before bringing any money home for themselves and their families. The ad Tax Freedom Day measures the total annual tax burden imposed on Canadian families by federal, provincial, and municipal governments. In 2026, the average Canadian family with two or more people will pay over $72,000 in taxes. That's 43.5% of the annual income going to all forms of taxes on income, payroll, health, sales, property, fuel, and more. In sports, even though there were just six members of the Quesnel Sea Lion swim team in Dawson Creek, they picked up three aggregate medals. Gold medals for aggregate scores went to Hannah Lepetich and Theo Stant. The silver aggregate was won by the Sea Lions coach, Addison Grady. The Sea Lions group of swimmers finished third in the team standings, despite having the fewest swimmers at the meet. The next meet for the Sea Lions is in Vanderhoof, June 20th and 21st. The Quesnel River Rush's U18 spring hockey team were winners. The team captured the Western Canadian Spring Hockey League Championship this past weekend in the Edmonton area. Three U18 River Rush players were named to two All-Star teams. Named to the first All-Star team were forward Caden Beniuk and defenseman Damian Weeb. And named to the second All-Star team was defenseman Taya Shoffley. The Quesnel River Rush and Williams A. Mustangs will be playing in the new BC Hockey Conference starting in September, and the league's annual general meeting is this coming weekend in Kimberley. In the NBA Finals last night, San Antonio defeated the New York Knicks 115-111 in Game 3 to cut the New York Series lead to 2-1. The Philadelphia Phillies beat the Toronto Blue Jays yesterday in Major League Baseball 5-2. Toronto starter Patrick Corbin allowed 5 runs and 4 hits in a season-low 3 innings. He walked 4 and struck out 3. Get news alerts direct to your inbox. Sign up at mycariboonow.com. I'm Dale Taylor.
4: Thanks, Dale. Have a look at the weather for today. Well, it's pretty dingy out there. It's looking pretty gray, and that's the way it's going to stay by the look of things. Showers, risk of thunderstorm this afternoon, and probably about 5 to 10 millimeters of rain in some areas over the day. Highs of 12 for today, lows overnight of 5. And for tomorrow, mainly cloudy skies. Met chance showers once again. Highs of 18 for tomorrow, lows of 7 overnight. And here in town right now, still seeing at 10 degrees, 10 degrees at the 108. Clinton is still coming in at 8 degrees. On the roads, the only thing I've got is the ongoing work at the corner of Horse Lake Road and Birch Avenue. And there's also paving going on north of 100 Mile House. Watch for that going on as well. And they had some sidewalks taped off downtown, so watch for that. I guess that's curing concrete they put in there yesterday as they get some things cleaned up and squared away. Got something for me on the roads? Let me know. 395-1393. That's what we got so far. It is about 25 minutes to go until 8 o'clock.
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4: 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Put it on me.

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0: That's Metal and Merlot, middle of the bed here on Country 840. Got a minute or so before we get into your the thing with the greeting line. That's what we're doing. 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Whole prize package is worth about $2,959. And it can be yours. Well, if we draw your name. Listen for the cowboy. He'll be riding through in a while, and that'll give your chance at all this cool swag for your dad. Meantime, it's time for the greeting line. 395-1393 is the number to call for the greeting line, not the package. Just the greeting line. 395-1393. And I get my lines open here. Here we go. And we'll see who's having a birthday out there in celebrity land. We'll wait for some calls. 395-1393 for the greeting line. All right, who have we got today? Well, I better check and see if there's anybody on my little birthday list here. Having a birthday out there today. Anybody? Nope, not yet. Okay, well, we got a few. We do have a few coming up, though, so we'll get to those at some point. Who's having a birthday in celebrity land? Dylan Marlowe, 29 today, country singer and songwriter, and he's from Georgia. Natalie Portman, 45 today, Israeli-American actress, began her film career with a splash at the age of 13 in 1994, co-starring with Jean Reno in Leon, The Professional. Best Actress Oscar for her performance in Black Swan in 2011. And, of course, she's been in a ton of Marvel movies, the Thor movie and some of the sequels. And, of course, Star Wars, Phantom Menace, and all of the prequels. She's been in those as well. What else we got here? Gloria Rubin, 61 years old today, actress from ER. Johnny Depp is 63 today, modest start in the TV series 21 Jump Street. He became one of the most able and reliable stars. He has 3 Best Actor Oscar nominations for Pirates of the Caribbean, Curse of the Black Pool, Finding Neverland, and Sweeney Todd. And he's been in about a billion other things. He's also a guitarist in Hollywood Vampires with Alice Cooper and Joe Perry, no less. Fellow named Michael J. Fox is 65 years old today, Canadian-born actor. Matter of fact, he is from Burnaby, B.C. Back to the Future, of course, Teen Wolf, Secret of My Success, Bright Lights, Big City, The American President. On TV, he was in Family Ties, Spin City, Boston Legal, The Michael J. Fox Show. And he suffers from Parkinson's disease and has devoted himself to raising money and understanding of the affliction. The documentary on him, still a Michael J. Fox movie, prepared in 2023. Very, very good show. And finally, Les Paul, the iconic electric guitarist, was, with his wife Mary Ford, a pop chart fixture in the 50s and a pioneer of recording techniques. Born in the state in 1950, passed away at the age of 94 back in 2009. No calls coming in, so I guess that's it for the list for today, gang.
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1: Good morning, I'm Dale Taylor. Several organizations in the Caribou Chilcotin are benefiting from $20 million in funding provided by the province to the Forest Enhancement Society of BC. 60 projects are covered to protect communities from wildfire risk. That includes over $900,000 to the Central Chilcotin Rehabilitation for Hands Treatments in Punsey, Redstone, and Lexus Creek. $450,000 will go towards treatment in Dragon Mountain Park near Quesnel. $827,000 is earmarked for the Three Rivers Community Forest Limited Partnership for Dragon Lake Wildfire Risk Reduction. It's jointly owned and managed by the City of Quesnel, Nazco First Nation, Lhtako Dene Nation, Esdala First Nation, and Luskoos Dene Nation. The Nazco First Nation is also getting just over $574,000, and the Williams Egg First Nation is receiving $477,000 for Slater Mountain Wildfire Risk Reduction. All the projects in our region total more than $5 million. Citizens of Williams Egg are being encouraged to get active this month. The city and the Caribou Memorial Rec Complex are taking part once again in the National Participation Community Challenge, now through the end of the month. Marie McKee, Adult Recreation Coordinator at the complex, explains what it's all about.
2: Communities across the country compete for the opportunity to be named Canada's most active community to win $100,000 to support local sport and recreation programs. So residents of all ages and abilities can help Williams Lake by registering online through the Participation website.
1: McKee says registration only requires an email address, and every registration helps demonstrate how many people in the community are getting active and supporting the challenge. The National Participation Community Challenge focus is on participation and community engagement rather than tracking activity minutes. A new report says BC's rents continued to slide last month.
3: The latest report from Rentals.ca and Urban Nation says the summer rental market is expected to be slower than normal. Average rents for all property types in BC fell 5.7% in May to $2,355. Apartment rents were down 6% in BC from 3 years ago. The report says rent prices are going down across Canada due to record apartment completions, reduced immigration, and a generally weaker economy. Emily Joveski, Vista News, Victoria.
1: Having a look at sports, the fastest barrel racer last night in the Open Division at the Williams Lake Stampede Association's Buckle Series was Jacob Ducey. His time of 15:315 netted him $263 and valuable points in the six-race series. He was one of 13 with a time under 16 seconds in the Open Division. The last three races in the series are July 20th, August 3rd, and August 24th. More than 50 runners were part of the Quesnel Reason to Run event this past weekend in the Gold Pan City. The fastest time in the 5K distance was by James Brown, who did it in 29:24. The 10K's fastest runner was Rob Yeager, arriving in 51:43, and the half marathon's first place finisher was Mitch Ocheng at 1:25:04. NBA playoffs last night, San Antonio beat the New York Knicks 115-111. The Knicks had their 13-game winning streak come to an end, although they still lead the NBA Finals 2-1. Game 4 will be played tomorrow in New York at 5:35. After a two-day break, the Stanley Cup Final will resume tonight at 5 with the Carolina Hurricanes at the Vegas Golden Knights. Vegas leads the series 2-1 with all three games decided by one goal, two of those games in overtime. Major League Baseball, Philadelphia beat Toronto yesterday 5-2. Toronto will play Philadelphia again today, just after 4 p.m. Get news alerts direct to your inbox. 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I'm Dale Taylor.
4: Checking on your weather for today. Thanks, Dale, by the way. We have pretty much showers for the day is what it's looking at here. According to this, we are looking at a high of about 12 degrees, and there is possibly a thunderstorm later on, so keep that in mind. A few showers ending after midnight and clouds after that. Still at risk of showers all through the evening and risk of thunderstorm. Lows of 5 overnight for tonight. Right now here in town, we're still sitting at 10 degrees. 10 degrees at the 108. Clinton is at 8 degrees. On the roads, well, we're looking pretty good out there. I don't see anything too concerning on the cameras or anything like that. Just watch for the ongoing work on Birch Avenue and two parts of Birch Avenue. They're doing some work downtown as well. Watch for that. Watch for around Horse Lake Road there, and watch for paving north of 100 Mile House. That's it. Got something for me? Give me a call, 395-1393.
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4: It is 7 minutes after 8 o'clock, gang. How you doing out there? I hope everything is all going your way. It could be.
7: You know what I'm saying?
4: All right, you know what to do, and you know what the prize is going on. Dad's Big Day Giveaway, and a ton of great prizes from a ton of great sponsors. And somebody is already calling in. They must have had their finger on the button. Good morning. You're on the air. How you doing?
8: Good morning.
4: You must have been like, did you just have me on speed dial for the whole duration since about quarter two?
8: I got a new home phone. It works pretty good for dialing your number.
4: Oh, that's pretty good. All right,
8: I go one at a time, and hopefully the timing is right.
4: Now, do you know what you're calling in for?
8: Oh, quite a whack of certificates and coupons and quite a list there.
4: It is. It's really. I'm not going to go through the list again because the show's only so long. But yeah, it's a pretty great prize package valued over $2,959. So
8: yeah, sounds good.
4: And you, sir, are on my qualifier.
8: Alrighty. And you have a very good day.
4: All right. Take care. Right?
8: You too.
4: Bye now.
8: Bye bye.
4: Yeah, just that easy. Pretty cool. Now, if you don't want to call in or you didn't get a chance to call in, well, we're going to be taking some text entries tomorrow and Thursday, I believe. Then we're going to take another call in on Friday. Meantime, you can go up to our website, mycaribunow.com. 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Dad's Big Day Giveaway, and that's all being brought to you by the fine folks at, it's just a huge list of great folks. Windsor Ply, Williams Lake, Forge Fab, Burnt Ends Barbecue, Billy Barker Casino Hotel, Sunset Theater, Cask and Cleaver here in town. Who else we got here? Circle S Western Wear, Onward Ranch, 100 Mile Feed and Ranch Supply, Caribou Ski Source for Sports, The Outlaw, Canadian Tire, Mr. Mike's, Woodland Jewelers, Rockies, and thanks to all the sponsors of this. It's fantastic. And this prize package could be yours. We're going to be drawing this. When are we drawing this? Probably before Father's Day, I would assume. It's coming up on 10 minutes after 8 o'clock. Here's Tucker Whitmore.

0: That's Carrie Underwood and Jesus Take the Wheel here on Country 840. It's happened a few times in my driving career. It is 21 minutes after 8 o'clock, and give you a little weather update after I give you a little fire update. This is coming in from Larry, actually. Yes, good morning, young fella. Thank you. I appreciate that. He says, shout out to the flight and ground crews, most of the Mother Nature, to getting the Swede fire under control. We think it's all Harvey DeLebo is out there on that fire, and we think it's all him because he's a one-man fire crew. So way to go, Harv. Shout out, yeah, to all the crews who worked on that fire. That is awesome, and that's great. Well, let's see. What have we got on your weather for today? More rain in the forecast. Chance of showers for pretty much the entire day. It's been raining pretty steady here this morning. Looking at risk of thunderstorms this afternoon, possibly 5 to 10 millimeters of rain, actually, in some areas of the Caribou. Highs of 12 for today, lows of 5 overnight. Right now here in town, we are sitting at 11 degrees, 11 degrees at the 108. Clinton is at 9 degrees this morning. There's a little update for you. What else can I tell you about? Got a few things happening around here. Oh, here we go. The Bighorn Archery Club is having their traditional compound 3D outdoor shoot. 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Well, hopefully dry camping. 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Food trucks, a limited concession on site. 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
1: Good morning, I'm Dale Taylor. The province is funding more than $5.3 million in our region for wildfire prevention through the Forest Enhancement Society of BC. George Henderson has more.
2: There are a total of 16 projects in the Caribou-Chilcotin region, all designed to reduce the risk of wildfire. Some of the larger projects include $902,900 to Central Chilcotin Rehabilitation for hand treatments in Punsey, Redstone, and Alexis Creek, $450,000 for treatment in Dragon Mountain Park near Quesnel, and $827,600 earmarked for the Three Rivers Community Forest Limited Partnership for Dragon Lake Wildfire Risk Reduction. That is jointly owned and managed by the City of Quesnel, Nasco First Nation, Lataco Dene Nation, Esdala First Nation, and Loose Coos Dene Nation. The Nasco First Nation is getting just over $574,000. The Williams Lake First Nation is receiving $477,000 for Slater Mountain Wildfire Risk Reduction, and Chilcotin Plateau Enterprises is receiving $400,000 for a Sheep Creek Hill Wildfire Risk Reduction Project. A full list of the projects can be found at mycaribounow.com.
1: The Union for BC's 911 operators, QP8911, called off a planned strike over the weekend after the province appointed a special mediator.
3: The union had issued a 72-hour strike notice last Friday after months of bargaining with the employer ECOM. The union represents more than 700 911 operators and other emergency communications workers in BC. Labor Minister Jennifer Whiteside on Saturday appointed veteran labor mediator Vince Reddy to work with the parties for up to 10 days and issue binding recommendations if an agreement is not reached. The union welcomed the move and called off any planned job action. Emily Joveski, Vista News, Victoria.
1: Today is Tax Freedom Day, the day when the Fraser Institute says Canadians start working for themselves and not the government. Officials say if Canadians paid all their taxes up front, they would work the first 159 days of this year before bringing any money home for themselves and their families. They add Tax Freedom Day measures the total annual tax burden imposed on Canadian families by federal, provincial, and municipal governments. In 2026, the average Canadian family with two or more people will pay over $72,000 in taxes. That's 43.5% of the annual income going to all forms of taxes on income, payroll, health, sales, property, fuel, and more. In sports, even though there were just six members of the Quesnel Sea Lion swim team in Dawson Creek, they picked up three aggregate medals. Gold medals for aggregate scores went to Hannah Lepetich and Theo Stent. The silver aggregate was won by the Sea Lions coach, Addison Grady. The Sea Lions group of swimmers finished third in the team standings, despite having the fewest swimmers at the meet. The next meet for the Sea Lions is in Vanderhoof, June 20th and 21st. The Quesnel River Rush's U18 spring hockey team were winners. The team captured the Western Canadian Spring Hockey League Championship this past weekend in the Edmonton area. Three U18 River Rush players were named to two All-Star teams. Named to the first All-Star team were forward Caden Beniuk and defenseman Damian Weeb. And named to the second All-Star team was defenseman Taya Shoffley. The Quesnel River Rush and Williams A. Mustangs will be playing in the new BC Hockey Conference starting in September, and the league's annual general meeting is this coming weekend in Kimberley. In the NBA Finals last night, San Antonio defeated the New York Knicks 115-111 in Game 3 to cut the New York Series lead to 2-1. The Philadelphia Phillies beat the Toronto Blue Jays yesterday in Major League Baseball 5-2. Toronto starter Patrick Corbin allowed 5 runs and 4 hits in a season-low 3 innings. He walked 4 and struck out 3. Get news alerts direct to your inbox. Sign up at mycaribounow.com. I'm Dale Taylor.
4: Thanks, Dale. Checking on the weather for today. Well, it's pretty much raining out there and has been all morning long. Little drizzly for sure, and that is the forecast for today. According to Environment Canada, we're looking at possible thunderstorms later on. A high of 12 for today, and here in town, we're looking at lows of 5 overnight for tonight. Supposed to end, most of these showers are supposed to end after midnight, but we'll see how that goes. 5 to 10 millimeters of rain expected. Mainly cloudy for tomorrow, chance of showers, and a high of 18. Cloudy periods and lows of 7 overnight for tomorrow night. Right now here in town, we are sitting at about 10 degrees, about 10 degrees at the 108 as well. Clinton's still coming in a little cooler than that, right around 9 degrees this morning. On the roads, you've got paving north of 100 Mile House. They were working on that yesterday, apparently. And you've got the ongoing work at the intersection of Birch Avenue and Horse Lake Road. And some work was being done downtown yesterday. They've got a few of the sidewalks taped off where they put in some new sections of concrete. So watch for those. That's about it. You got something for me? I'd love to hear about it. 395-1393.
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4: Two bits and something to think about is coming up here in a few minutes' time. We are going to be talking about a couple of things, including floating tree branches.

0: too. That's Josh Ross, Scared of Getting Sober, here on Country 840. It is 19 minutes to go until 9 o'clock.
1: 840 on 840. And it's time for Two Bits and Something to Think About.
0: And here we go. Well, today is a big day for NASA as they're going to be announcing the crew for the next moon mission, Artemis 3. NASA also made waves recently by unveiling some new technology for their spacesuits. A liquid cooling and ventilation garment that was developed by a partnership with the luxury fashion company Prada. The astronauts wear Prada. Who knew? Well, the space suit looks similar to stuff we've seen astronauts wear in pictures of movies. It also features the Prada logo and the red rectangular lines of its sportswear brand, Luna Rossa. How's that for some creative marketing? I'm sure the aliens will be impressed. Well, the Australian officials say they have made a record-breaking and pretty creepy seizure. If you don't like bugs, this may not be your story. Authorities in New South Wales have confiscated more than 100,000 live exotic cockroaches from a commercial breeder, the largest bust of illegal invertebrates in Australia's history. The haul, valued at roughly $140,000, that's a lot of cockroaches, includes dubia roaches and Madagascar hissing cockroaches. Oh, those sound like fun. Species that are banned in the country. Officials say that the insects are often bred as food for pet reptiles, but they can pose serious risks if released, including spreading disease and harming native wildlife and agriculture. Because of those risks, it's illegal to import, breed, or sell them in Australia. Authorities say the case highlights a growing black market for exotic insects. Wow, all right, that's interesting. And the pet owners are ramping up. By the way, the seized cockroaches will be euthanized by officials. And here's

0: tell me what you think. I've got nothing. It's something to think about for sure.
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5: All right, it is about 8 minutes to go until 9 o'clock, and that means it's time for the comedy break. On the break today, we have Josh Johnson, and he's talking about a little trouble he had going through the airport.
6: I got stopped by TSA. They flagged my bag, and the whole time, you know, they asked the questions, anything sharp, anything like I should be aware of. He turns the screen to me even more, and he's like, are those brass knuckles? I was like, sir, I don't own brass knuckles. And he's like, then what am I looking at here? Like, what is the... And now I'm freaking out a little bit because this is like the most... Someone's really like interrogated me at TSA. And I'm like, if it's in the bag, it's yours. You can't just be like, oh, it's not my gun. Like, you know what I mean? Like, if it's in the bag, it's yours. And so now in my head, I'm like, ooh, I wonder if I like bumped into somebody in security and then they like Ocean's 11 put some brass knuckles in my bag or something. I don't know what's going on. Somebody's trying to jam me up. I'm glad I didn't panic. There was a part of me, look. I don't know if you can tell, but I'm pretty soft. So like, as soon as they had three questions for me, I was like, I didn't do it. Like, so then he opens my bag, flips the bag open, and goes right to where he saw the knuckles. And, oh, I was devastated. Because they weren't brass knuckles, just like I thought they weren't brass knuckles. But I had forgot they were in my bag. They were toe spreaders.
5: I didn't even know toe spreaders were a thing. It shows you how out of touch I am. There you go. That is Josh Johnson on your comedy break. It is 6 minutes to go until the top of the hour.

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1: Good morning, I'm Dale Taylor. Several organizations in the Caribou Chilcotin are benefiting from $20 million in funding provided by the province to the Forest Enhancement Society of BC. 60 projects are covered to protect communities from wildfire risk. That includes over $900,000 to the Central Chilcotin Rehabilitation for Hands Treatments in Punsey, Redstone, and Lexus Creek. $450,000 will go towards treatment in Dragon Mountain Park near Quesnel. $827,000 is earmarked for the Three Rivers Community Forest Limited Partnership for Dragon Lake Wildfire Risk Reduction. It's jointly owned and managed by the City of Quesnel, Nazco First Nation, Wataco Dene Nation, Esdala First Nation, and Loose Coos Dene Nation. The Nazco First Nation is also getting just over $574,000, and the Williams Egg First Nation is receiving $477,000 for Slater Mountain Wildfire Risk Reduction. All the projects in our region total more than $5 million. Citizens of Williams Egg are being encouraged to get active this month. The city and the Caribou Memorial Rec Complex are taking part once again in the National Participation Community Challenge, now through the end of the month. Marie McKee, Adult Recreation Coordinator at the complex, explains what it's all about.
2: Communities across the country compete for the opportunity to be named Canada's most active community to win $100,000 to support local sport and recreation programs. So residents of all ages and abilities can help Williams Lake by registering online through the Participation website.
1: McKee says registration only requires an email address, and every registration helps demonstrate how many people in the community are getting active and supporting the challenge. The National Participation Community Challenge focus is on participation and community engagement rather than tracking activity minutes. A new report says BC's rents continued to slide last month.
3: The latest report from Rentals.ca and Urban Nation says the summer rental market is expected to be slower than normal. Average rents for all property types in BC fell 5.7% in May to $2,355. Apartment rents were down 6% in BC from 3 years ago. The report says rent prices are going down across Canada due to record apartment completions, reduced immigration, and a generally weaker economy. Emily Joveski, Vista News, Victoria.
1: Having a look at sports, the fastest barrel racer last night in the Open Division at the Williams Lake Stampede Association's Buckle Series was Jacob Ducey. His time of 15:315 netted him $263 and valuable points in the six-race series. He was one of 13 with a time under 16 seconds in the Open Division. The last three races in the series are July 20th, August 3rd, and August 24th. More than 50 runners were part of the Quesnel Reason to Run event this past weekend in the Gold Pan City. The fastest time in the 5K distance was by James Brown, who did it in 29:24. The 10K's fastest runner was Rob Yeager, arriving in 51:43, and the half marathon's first place finisher was Mitch Ocheng at 1:25:04. NBA playoffs last night, San Antonio beat the New York Knicks 115-111. The Knicks had their 13-game winning streak come to an end, although they still lead the NBA Finals 2-1. Game 4 will be played tomorrow in New York at 5:35. After a two-day break, the Stanley Cup Final will resume tonight at 5 with the Carolina Hurricanes at the Vegas Golden Knights. Vegas leads the series 2-1 with all three games decided by one goal, two of those games in overtime. Major League Baseball, Philadelphia beat Toronto yesterday 5-2. Toronto will play Philadelphia again today, just after 4 p.m. Get news alerts direct to your inbox. 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I'm Dale Taylor.
4: Thanks, Dale. That is award-winning broadcaster Dale Taylor, by the way. He won the Lifetime Achievement Award for broadcasting. Well done. Probably not for doing my news for me, but, you know, it's a thought that counts. The weather for today is much like you see it out there. You got some showers, and you're looking at possibly some thunderstorms later on. About 5 to 10 millimeters of rain is in the forecast for today, according to the fine folks at Environment Canada. You're looking at a high of about 12 degrees today and a low of 5 overnight. And for tomorrow, much the same thing. Mainly cloudy, chance of showers. Clearing off in the afternoon for tomorrow, though. Highs of 18, cloudy periods and chance of showers and lows of 7 for tomorrow night. Right now here in town, we are sitting at about 11 degrees. 11 degrees at the 108. Clinton is coming in at about 10 degrees. On the roads, you've got paving north of 100 Mile House. You've got the work going on at the intersection of Birch Avenue and Horse Lake Road. And they had some concrete flagged off downtown as they laid some new sidewalks yesterday. So watch for all that going on. And anything else comes along, I would love to hear about it. If I'm not talking about something, means I don't know about it and probably should. So give me a call, 395-1393.
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4: It is 6 minutes after 9 o'clock, and that is it for your news until noon. You can follow those stories, as always, on mycariboonow.com. Here's Jake Owen. I was Jack. You were Diane.

Yeah, we were never growing up or growing old, breaking up or letting go. Girl, just like rock and roll, where's it gone?

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1: 20 minutes after 9 o'clock here at Country 840, and checking on a few things here, there, and everywhere. And, let's see, what can I tell you about? I guess I better tell you if there's any change in what's going on out there, and there is not. Still looking at rain for today. Watch going on Birch Avenue there up top where the intersection work is being done. They did have it closed off. I think they're done with the closures, but I'm not too sure about that. Anyway, watch traffic control up there and make sure everybody's being safe. Don't go zipping through those zones, because I've seen it. People have been. And everybody wants to get home tonight, so don't be in that big a hurry.
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0: That's Megan Patrick Be Country with me here on Country 840. It is about 24 minutes to go until 10 o'clock, so we've got the Lost and Found and the Trading Post coming up for you a little while ago. We've been talking about the new Forest Act, and there was a presentation last night at the Forest Grove Community Hall by Jennifer Houghton, who's the project lead. It's a plan to manage BC forests within ecological limits while supporting jobs and communities. They're having a presentation tonight at the council meeting at the council chambers here in 100 Mile House. And just keep that in mind. Pop over there and see what it's all about. You can get more information on the whole thing by going to boundaryforest.org. Got the Lost and Found and the Trading Post coming up for you presently.
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0: Shabuzi and a little good news here on Country 840. It is time for the Lost and Found. And on the Lost and Found today, well, I don't have anything on the Lost and Found, which is good. It means nothing's lost and nothing's found. Well, maybe the found part's not that good. But if you have lost something or you have found something, you can let me know about it and I'll get it on the air every weekday as a public service. Except for tomorrow and Thursday, because I am not going to be here. Back at it on Friday, though. And we got your trading post coming up for you in a few minutes' time. Remember, if I'm once again, I'm not here till Wednesday and Thursday. So if you have something for the Lost and Found, or for the trading post, rather, or both, you can make sure you get it in today.
1: Remember when we were complaining about it being minus 30 and having to shovel snow?
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1: Country 840.

0: Aaron Goodwin, and you are here on Country 840, and you are here on Country 840. Yeah, kind of funny how that works out, isn't it? It is 15 minutes to go until 10 o'clock, and that means it's time for the Trading Post. If you have something for the post, give me a shout, 395-1393. If you're calling in, make sure you give your phone number twice, and that'll do the trick there. That's so people can write it down, because we don't keep track of the call-ins. If you don't want to call in, you can get something here to me at the studio, and I will put it in my folder and read it for you. We charge a little bit for that, but it's all for charity, $1 a day, $5 for 7 days, and that goes to our turkey days and pizza days and things like that. That's how that all works. Got something for the post? Lines are open, 395-1393. Give me a shout, and let's get into it here. A little tunage to help you through. There we go. I only have one thing in the folder this morning, so not much going on there. But as soon as we're done that, we'll give you a shout to give you a chance to get a call in here. We have two roosters to give away. They bought hens from a friend, and the ends up two of them are actually roosters. They were too young to tell, but they know they're roosters now, and they are real beauties, apparently. So you can give April a call at 250-395-4421. That's 250-395-4421. If they're not there, just leave a message. Good morning, Trading Post. You are on the air.
1: Hi, buddy.
0: Hey, how's it going, Dave?
1: I hope my radio is not too loud.
0: I can't hear it today. I think you're good.
1: Okay. I got a couple of tires for sale, 18-inch tires, 235 18s. My son pawned off on me. They're $20 each, almost full tread. And I still have that love seat, the leather one. I had a girl that was interested in her, but she didn't phone me back, so that's the way that goes.
0: Oh, well.
1: So that's still on for $100, okay?
0: Sounds good.
1: And the rocking chair and the stool, $50 for that.
0: Nice price.
1: Okay, buddy.
0: Still don't have room for it, but it's a nice price.
1: I'll figure some more stuff out. Well, actually, I've got a motorcycle, a 1980 Yamaha, 850cc triple, they call it, 350 OBO. That'd be a nice bike for some guy that likes to tinker a little bit. It'll run. Okay?
0: Sounds good.
1: 250-706-3512. 250-706-3512.
0: Sounds good, Dave. Keep in mind I'm not here for the next couple of days,
1: yep.
0: Eh?
1: Gotcha, bud. Okay.
0: All right. We'll talk to you soon. Cheers.
1: Okay, Chris.
0: You bet. Bye. 395-1393 for the Trading Post. Good morning, Trading Post. You're new. Nobody there. Okay. Well, we'll give you about 40-odd seconds. Yeah, something like that. Get a call in here. We're going to give that a start right about now.
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0: Good morning, Trading Post. You're on the air.
3: Good morning.
0: Hey, how
3: have
0: you doing?
3: That dog cage.
0: You still
3: Nobody
0: got it.
3: Called me.
0: Oh, boy.
3: So it's 18 by 24. It's a really nice dog cage, brand new. And I'd like $45 for it. My phone number is 250-395-1084, and it's Lori. And so my phone number is 250-395-1084.
0: All right. Sounds good. Well, keep in mind I'm not here for the next couple of days, Lori, so hopefully we'll get rid of that thing. But if you don't, you have to call in on Friday.
3: Okay. Thank you.
0: You bet. Take care. Bye now.
3: Bye.
0: 395-1393 for the Trading Post. Good morning, new. Nobody there. Okay, well, I still got about 40 seconds to give you.
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2: And with that, that is it for the Trading Post for today. No other calls coming in, so we'll do it again on Friday, not here tomorrow or Thursday. 10 minutes to go until 10 o'clock. Here's Sam Hunt.

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Second hand from a dealer in Atlanta, I rode up with Daddy when he went there to get her.

0: just an old plywood boat with a 75 Johnson electric choke.
1: That's Ellen Jackson Drive for Daddy Gene here on Country 840. 3 minutes to go until the top of the hour, and that's it for me, you guys. I'll be back with you on Friday morning. Kyle and Dale are going to be filling in for me for tomorrow and Thursday, and thanks to you guys for doing that. Appreciate it. You guys enjoy the rest of your midweek, and we will talk to you soon. Pat's coming up at 2 o'clock to get you through until 6 o'clock. Enjoy your day. Be safe out there. We'll talk to you Friday, gang. Have a good one. This is James Barker Band.

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We're all first car, first date, WLD on a license plate. 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Yeah.

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1: Good afternoon, I'm Pat Matthews. The province is funding more than $5.3 million in our region for wildfire prevention through the Forest Enhancement Society of BC. George Henderson has more.
2: There are a total of 16 projects in the Cariboo-Chilcotin region, all designed to reduce the risk of wildfire. Some of the larger projects include $902,900 to Central Chilcotin Rehabilitation for hand treatments in Punsey, Redstone, and Alexis Creek, $450,000 for treatment in Dragon Mountain Park near Quesnel, and $827,600 earmarked for the Three Rivers Community Forest Limited Partnership for Dragon Lake wildfire risk reduction. That is jointly owned and managed by the City of Quesnel, Nasco First Nation, Lataco Dene Nation, Esdala First Nation, and Loose Coos Dene Nation. The Nasco First Nation is getting just over $574,000. The Williams Lake First Nation is receiving $477,000 for Slater Mountain wildfire risk reduction, and Chilcotin Plateau Enterprises is receiving $400,000 for a Sheep Creek Hill wildfire risk reduction project. A full list of the projects can be found at mycariboonow.com.
1: Citizens of Williams Lake are being encouraged to get active this month. The city and Cariboo Memorial Recreation Complex are taking part once again in the National Participation Community Challenge now through the end of the month. Maria McKee, Adult Recreation Coordinator at the complex, explains what it's all about.
3: Communities across the country compete for the opportunity to be named Canada's most active community to win $100,000 to support local sport and recreation programs. So residents of all ages and abilities can help Williams Lake by registering online through the Participaction website.
1: McKee says registration only requires an email address, and every registration helps demonstrate how many people in the community are getting active and supporting the challenge. The National Participaction Community Challenge focuses on participation and community engagement rather than tracking activity minutes. Today is Tax Freedom Day, the day when the Fraser Institute says Canadians start working for themselves and not government. Officials say if Canadians paid all their taxes up front, they would work the first 159 days of this year before bringing any money home for themselves and their families. They add Tax Freedom Day measures the total annual tax burden imposed on Canadian families by federal, provincial, and municipal governments. In 2026, the average Canadian family with two or more people will pay over $72,000 in total taxes. That's 43.5% of its annual income going to all forms of taxes on income, payroll, health, sales, property, fuel, and more. And a new report says BC rents continued to slide last month. Vista Radio Provincial reporter Emily Joveski has more.
4: The latest report from Rentals.ca and Urban Nation says the summer rental market is expected to be slower than normal. Average rents for all property types in BC fell 5.7% in May to $2,355. Apartment rents were down 6% in BC from 3 years ago. The report says rent prices are going down across Canada due to record apartment completions, reduced immigration, and a generally weaker economy. Emily Joveski, Vista News, Victoria.
1: In sports, the fastest barrel racer last night in the open division at the Williams Lake Stampede Association's Buckle Series was Jacob Ducey. His time of 15.315 netted him $263 in valuable points in the sixth race series. He was one of 13 with a time under 16 seconds in the open division. The last three races in the series are July 20th, August 3rd, and August 24th. The Stanley Cup Final will resume this afternoon at 5:10 with the Carolina Hurricanes at Vegas. The Knights lead the series 2-1 with all three games decided by one goal, two of them in overtime. And on the diamond, the Jays continue a nine-game homestand today just after 4 once again against the Phillies. Caribou weather, showers, risk of a thunderstorm this afternoon, along with wind gusting to 40, high of 15. Showers and a risk of a thunderstorm early evening, wind gusting to 40, and a low of 8. 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
1: Kicking off the big show with Tim Hicks, the good, the bad, and the pretty on Country 840. Good afternoon, I'm Pat, happy to have you along for the ride until 6 tonight. And if you have been looking for ways to give back to your community, volunteers are needed for the upcoming Lone Butte Rocks, and that's happening on July 12th. 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And if this sounds like you and you would like to get some more info, you can call or text Sandra 778-444-2860. That's Sandra at 778-444-2860. If you would like to donate some of your time to be a volunteer at this year's Lone Butte Rocks on July 12th. Country 840 weather, looking at showers along with a risk of thunderstorms this afternoon, high of 12. Few showers ending near midnight, then cloudy with a 40% chance of showers. Again, there is the risk of thunderstorms early evening and a low of 5.
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0: Keeping your Tuesday rolling along with today, that's going to leave a memory on Country 840. It's all fueled up and ready to roll. Good afternoon, I'm Pat, and if you are ready to go for a spin in our trustworthy Country 840 Wayback Machine, we'll begin our journey in the year 1869 when Charles E. Hiers sells his first root beer in Philadelphia. 1923, Brinks unveils the first armored security van. 1930, the Chicago Tribune reporter Jack Lingle is killed during rush hour at the Illinois Central train station by the Leo Vincent brothers, allegedly over a $100,000 gambling debt owed to Al Capone. In the world of sports, 1963, the first Sunday night game in baseball saw the San Francisco Giants lose to the Houston Colts 3-0. And in 1980, Phillies and San Francisco Giants end their game at 3:11 a.m. And that is what happened on this day, back in the day.
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0: expanding the number of pieces to 12 on a side. And here's something truly interesting. There is such a thing as a triple king. And it's done if a piece crosses the board, becomes a king, then crosses the board back to its original side, and becomes a triple king and gains two abilities. It can jump diagonally, forward, or backward to boot. So if you happen to have a checkered board you haven't played in quite a while, I say why not bust it open after dinner tonight and keep the tradition of this game going by teaching it to your kiddos.
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1: Good afternoon, I'm Pat Matthews. 100 Mile House RCMP responded to a report of shots being fired at a property just east of the community. Sergeant Brian Lamb says the calls came in on Sunday to Pizette Road.
2: Police attended where two persons were located inside a vehicle. Both were arrested after controlled substances were observed in the vehicle. Upon search of the vehicle, numerous pieces of identification from various people were located and seized.
1: Lamb says no offenses in relation to firearms or the shots heard was established. He says the two people were released while police continued to investigate to determine appropriate charges in connection with potential possession of stolen property and drug offenses. 17 new sheriffs will begin work in July at courthouses in various communities in the province, including one coming to Williams Lake. These highly trained peace officers help ensure BC's court locations operate safely and in a timely manner, supporting the judiciary, Crown and Defense Counsel, court staff, and members of the public who interact with the justice system every day. The province said it will continue to invest in the recruitment, retention, and training of sheriffs to strengthen the court system and ensure people can access safe, timely justice services throughout BC. These new sheriffs graduated from the Justice Institute of BC yesterday. Ottawa is introducing a new loan program for Canadian Airlines, experiencing significant financial pressures from elevated jet fuel costs. It will provide up to $150 million in repayable liquidity support on an as-needed basis. It comes after the feds also temporarily removed the federal fuel excise tax until September 7th. Officials say airlines that receive support would have to commit to buy Canadian, restrict dividends and executive compensation, and maintain their Canadian operations, including protecting jobs. And a new report says BC rents continued to slide last month. The latest report from Rentals.ca and Urbanation says the summer rental market is expected to be slower than normal. Average rents for all property types in BC fell 5.7% in May to $2,355. Apartment rents were down 6% in BC from 3 years ago. The report says rent prices across Canada are going down due to record apartment completion, reduced immigration, and a generally weaker economy. In sports, the Stanley Cup Final resumes this afternoon at 5:10 with the Carolina Hurricanes in Vegas. The Knights lead the series 2-1 with all three games decided by one goal, two of them in overtime. And on the diamond, the Jays continue a 9-game homestand today just after 4 against the Phillies. Caribou weather, showers, risk of a thunderstorm, wind gusting to 40, high of 15. Showers, risk of a thunderstorm early evening, wind gusting to 40 and a low of 8. 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Sign up at mycaribounow.com.
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0: Starting off hour two of the big show with Lindsay L. Want Me Back on Country 840. Good afternoon, I'm Pat. Happy to be keeping you company until 6. And it's a day to celebrate a childhood animated icon. And if you did not know, it's National Donald Duck Day, who, by the way, made his first appearance on screen back in June 9, 1934 in The Wise Little Hen. Usually wearing a sailor suit with a cap and a black or red bow tie, Donald Duck is the most famous for his semi-intelligible speech, along with his mischievous and irritable personality. He has appeared in more films than any other Disney character, and he was also declared in 2002 by TV Guide as one of the 50 greatest cartoon characters of all time. In addition to animation, Donald Duck is also known for his appearance in comic books and newspaper comic strips.
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0: 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And while you're doing that, here's what Mother Nature has in store for us. This afternoon, showers, risk of thunderstorms, high of 12. Looking at a few showers ending near midnight, then cloudy with a 40% chance of showers. There's even the risk of thunderstorms early evening and a low of 5. Tomorrow, mainly cloudy, 40% chance of showers in the morning, clearing late afternoon, and a high of 18.
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And I ain't trying to rush and mess this up. Don't want to move too quick, but this feels like it. So what you say, we head on out to that old farmhouse you always talk about.

0: Helping us get closer to the top of the hour news time with James Barker Band, Meet Your Mama, on Country 840. Good afternoon, I'm Pat. And are you having a birthday today? Well, on behalf of Chris and myself, we would like to wish you the best one ever, and of course, for many, many more to come. Now, usually when I do this part of the show, I like to tell you who else is sharing your day, but because we could all use a good laugh, I thought I'd share some humorous signs that say you're getting a little long in the tooth. You know you're getting older when you keep finding yourself saying, "It wasn't like that back in my day." You've started thinking that doctors, policemen, and teachers are a lot younger these days than they used to be. You don't recognize anyone under 40 in People's Magazine, and I know I can personally relate to all of those. Plus, I also need the assistance of a fire extinguisher to put out the candles on my birthday cake.
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1: Good afternoon, I'm Pat Matthews. There was a report of shots fired in the 100 Mile House area on the weekend. RCMP Sergeant Brian Lamb says they were called to a property on Bassett Road east of 100 Mile on Sunday. Upon arrival, he says police discovered two people inside a vehicle. Lamb says they were arrested after controlled substances were observed inside. He says a subsequent search also led to the seizure of numerous pieces of identification from various people.
2: No offenses in relation to firearms or the shots heard was established. Police will be continuing the investigation to determine appropriate charges in relation to potential possession of stolen property and drug-related offenses.
1: Lamb says the suspects have been released pending further investigation. The province is funding more than $5.3 million in our region for wildfire prevention through the Forest Enhancement Society of BC. George Henderson has more.
3: There are a total of 16 projects in the Caribou-Chilcotin region, all designed to reduce the risk of wildfire. Some of the larger projects include $902,900 to Central Chilcotin Rehabilitation for hand treatments in Punsey, Redstone, and Alexis Creek, $450,000 for treatment in Dragon Mountain Park near Quesnel, and $827,600 earmarked for the Three Rivers Community Forest Limited Partnership for Dragon Lake Wildfire Risk Reduction. That is jointly owned and managed by the City of Quesnel, Nasco First Nation, Lataco Dene Nation, Esdala First Nation, and Loose Coos Dene Nation. The Nasco First Nation is getting just over $574,000. The Williams Lake First Nation is receiving $477,000 for Slater Mountain Wildfire Risk Reduction, and Chilcotin Plateau Enterprises is receiving $400,000 for a Sheep Creek Hill Wildfire Risk Reduction Project. A full list of the projects can be found at mycariboonow.com.
1: 17 new sheriffs graduated from the Justice of British Columbia on Monday. Of those grads, one will begin working in Williams Lake in July. The responsibilities of these highly trained peace officers include protecting court participants, transporting people in custody, supporting jury administration, and carrying out enforcement duties essential to the justice system. The province said it will continue to invest in the recruitment, retention, and training of sheriffs to strengthen the court system and ensure people can access safe, timely justice services throughout BC. Citizens of Williams Lake are being encouraged to get active this month. The city and Caribou Memorial Recreation Complex are taking part once again in the National Participation Community Challenge now through the end of the month. Maria McKee, Adult Recreation Coordinator at the complex, explains what it's all about.
4: Communities across the country compete for the opportunity to be named Canada's most active community to win $100,000 to support local sport and recreation programs. So residents of all ages and abilities can help Williams Lake by registering online through the Participation website.
1: McKee says registration only requires an email address, and every registration helps demonstrate how many people in the community are getting active and supporting the challenge. In sports, the Blue Jays continue a 9-game homestand today just after 4 against the Philadelphia Phillies. And the Stanley Cup Finals also resume today at 5:10 with the Carolina Hurricanes in Vegas to take on the Golden Knights. The Knights lead the series 2-1 with all three games decided by one goal, two of them in overtime. Caribou weather, showers, risk of a thunderstorm this afternoon, wind gusting to 40, high of 15. Looking at showers and a risk of a thunderstorm early evening, wind again gusting to 40, and a low of 8. 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
1: Breaking in a brand new hour of music with Tennille Arts, Don't Ruin Flowers on Country 840. Good afternoon, I'm Pat, hoping your day is going well so far. Also, to remind you, our Father's Day contest continues, and we got a king-size prize package that will definitely make your pa one happy pappy. And it includes a $100 gift certificate from 100 Mile Feed and Ranch, a variety of craft beer from our good friends at Cask and Cleaver Brewing, a $50 gift certificate from the Outlaw, and so much more. 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

0: Keeping the music flowing to keep your afternoon rolling along. We are Country 840. That was Mackenzie Porter along with Owen Rigling coming home to you. A day without this is like a day without, well, I'll let you decide. A day without having something to ponder on would be like a day that you didn't catch heck from your boss. That's right, it's darn near impossible. So to help you get through the remainder of your afternoon, I present to you another nugget of nonsense, which I like to call Pat's Thought of the Day, and here it is. The only reason people get lost in thought is because it's unfamiliar territory. While you ponder on that, caribou weather, few showers ending near midnight, then cloudy with a 40% chance of showers. There's even the risk of early evening thunderstorms, low of 5. Tomorrow, mainly cloudy, 40% chance of showers in the morning, clearing late afternoon, and a high of 18. Down the road to Thursday, or what I like to call a quarter to Friday, mix of sun and cloud, and a high of 20.
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0: Helping you get closer to quitting time if you happen to work till 5. We are Country 840 with Dean Brody right round here. They are some of the most bizarre excuses for being late for work, and they may also help you should you find yourself running a little late come tomorrow morning. Good afternoon, I'm Pat, and there always seems to be one day in the work week you and I seem to be late for work. So what are some of the weirdest excuses ever made? Well, how about, I forgot the company had changed locations. A hole in the roof caused rain to fall on my alarm clock, and it didn't go off. I was watching something on TV and really wanted to see the end. But the most bizarre excuse for being late, I was listening to that Chris Adams guy, and he's so darn funny, I just lost track of time.
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1: Good afternoon, I'm Pat Matthews. Quesnel RCMP confirmed that a body has now been located in Stony Lake, north of Wells. Sergeant Clay Cronenbusch stresses, however, that a positive identification has not yet been made. Police and the BC Coroner's Service continue to investigate. One person, later identified as a 17-year-old D.P. Todd student from Prince George, was feared drowned after a boating accident on Saturday afternoon. RCMP say there were four people in the boat, but unfortunately only three were able to swim to shore. The operator of the boat did not surface and could not be located despite an extensive search by the RCMP, Quesnel Search and Rescue, and the BC Conservation Service. The RCMP's underwater team was called in to assist in the search today. 100 Mile House RCMP responded to a report of shots being fired at a property just east of the community. Sergeant Brian Lamb says the calls came in on Sunday to Pizette Road.
2: Police attended where two persons were located inside a vehicle. Both were arrested after controlled substances were observed in the vehicle. Upon search of the vehicle, numerous pieces of identification from various people were located and seized.
1: Lamb says no offenses in relation to firearms or the shots heard was established. He says the two people were released while police continue to investigate to determine appropriate charges in connection with potential possession of stolen property and drug offenses. A new report says BC rents continued to slide last month. Vista Radio provincial reporter Emily Tavesky has more.
3: The latest report from Rentals.ca and Urban Nation says the summer rental market is expected to be slower than normal. Average rents for all property types in BC fell 5.7% in May to $2,355. Apartment rents were down 6% in BC from 3 years ago. The report says rent prices are going down across Canada due to record apartment completions, reduced immigration, and a generally weaker economy. Emily Joveski, Vista News, Victoria.
1: 17 new sheriffs will begin work in July at courthouses in various communities in the province, including one coming to Williams Lake. These highly trained peace officers help ensure BC's court locations operate safely and in a timely manner. Supporting the Crown and Defense Counsel, court staff, and members of the public who interact with the justice system every day. The province said it will continue to invest in the recruitment, retention, and training of sheriffs to strengthen the court system and ensure people can access safe, timely justice services throughout BC. These new sheriffs graduated from the Justice Institute of British Columbia yesterday. Caribou weather. Showers tonight, risk of a thunderstorm. Wind gusting to 40. Low of 8 for Quesnel and Williams Lake, 5 and 100 Mile House. Tomorrow, Williams Lake and Quesnel. Showers ending early morning, then a mix of sun and cloud. There is a chance of showers late afternoon and a high of 20. And for 100 Mile House, mix of sun and cloud. There is a chance of showers tomorrow morning and a high of 18. Get news alert.